0: Quand le jazz est là.
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2: 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Who'd you call?
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1: 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All the social melodies are in the air. No jazz anymore.
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0: love tonight. 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Can I show you? Can I show you about the finer things? We forget about the minor.
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I bought you a $10 dinner. And you said, thanks for the snack. I let you live in my penthouse. You said it was just a shack.

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